chilling about it, yo. Chilling about it, yo. I wanted a little lad. She wouldn't give me none of that. I tried to buy a little lad. She wouldn't sell me none of that. I'm gonna steal some of that.

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Chilling in the battle at. I wanted a little of her. She wouldn't give me none of that. I tried to buy a little of her. She wouldn't sell me none of that. I'm gonna steal some of that.

matter, y'all. I wanted a little that. She wouldn't give me none of that. Trying to buy